0: 6377.
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0: There is a whole bunch of glass down here in the roadway at 15th and Middle, but it's crushed up so fine at this point that there's nothing I'm going to be able to do about it.
1: I was going to detail sugar. Do you think that's needed?
0: I don't even know if that's needed. I don't think it's even going to pop any tires. It's crushed up into, like, sand at this point.
1: Kathy, I'll just leave a note for streets.

0: 58.
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0: 304-196. 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A vehicle beeped at him. He did get back on the sidewalk, but he's now walking unattended down Furnace.
1: Three attempts, another address.

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1: Copy, sorry.
0: Go ahead.
1: Can you come 25 to handle the transport, please?
0: In route.

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0: Go ahead.
1: 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He said he just wanted someone to talk to. Check's okay. You can show us clear.
0: Copy.

0: 308. 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He's currently home at the Violet Court address.
1: Copy. 57-254.
2: 4.
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4: 806 Long City Avenue. If you could check the welfare of a female at that location. Got a call from a neighbor that she and a male were in and out of the residence for the last couple hours fighting. Heard a noise approximately 15 minutes ago. They heard her yell and nothing since.
3: Copy.
0: Copy.

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0: You can just clear the lobby call. I'll update it in a little bit.
1: Okay.
2: Avon wanted to know if you requested a code 10 from them over there.
3: Send one card. We should be fine.
2: Yeah, man.
1: Go ahead.
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0: 8217. 82. Disregard, he's on his way. John Union Henry 5915 was disabled, he's on his way.
1: Copy.
0: Just to the east of 254.

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1: 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It's his number, right?
0: Clear that.
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0: 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She's going to come up to the station and talk to officers. Said he was talking about going to get more alcohol.
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units in Route 2, Kansas. Be advised, we talked to the complaint, said a neighbor advising that left the residence in a 2017 Red Ford Explorer. It's going to be Henry Young John 7184, HYJ 7184.

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0: 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Squad's gonna be en route for Elizabeth Lawson, Bainbridge and Ranger Way. Take it out that way.
1: Yeah, the Mills Road and Mills Creek.
2: J5549 on ramp, eastbound, off of Middle Ridge.
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0: 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He's riding around downtown. He just went home.
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1: 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I'll get you the 7 here in a second. I'm on Jaycox just south of Mills.

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1: Charlie.

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0: 342 on 7 traffic stop.
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0: King I to George, 2518, KIG 2518, Middle Ridge at the Route 2 overpass.
1: Got it.

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0: Max Mayer's Court, Court 84, Noah Wolf, please.
1: Smithies, gonna be a Hispanic male, black t-shirt, black hat, inside the bar causing issues with the customers refusing to leave.
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0: chave.
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1: Yeah, with that mail on foot, in front of East Bridge.
2: Okay.

0: 280 Benjamin, Syracuse 46, not valid, clear, off of Oberlin, Elyria Road, break. He's an officer safety for Green and 19. He's a sex offender. He's also been trespassed from Smitty's.
1: Copy.
2: When was he trespassed?
0: Stand by, I'll check.
3: Progress, it's just an ongoing issue. Caller would like to speak to a deputy via phone. It's not currently home, he's out of town.

think she hears him. I had the honor. He was cited for an OOL. Valid passenger in the vehicle with him was Robert Mary 519640. She took possession of the vehicle. I'm clear.

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0: Paul Nora, X-ray 8053, comes back on a 2005 Chevy maroon in color, plate shown expired June 2026, registered to Crystal Evans, 39 out of Lorraine, valid clear.
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1: We got it.
0: He was trespassed on September 27th, 2022.

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0: 14-17.
1: 360, go ahead.
0: I'm off the phone with a caller. I'm over by the residence trying to see where these people are pulling in at.
1: Got it.

0: you. JDW 5013. I'm going to be out at that address trying to see if these people have seen anyone driving in the woods.
1: Chevy registered to a Raymond Lopicolo, 66 out of Crocker Road in Valley City. Valley clear.
0: Cappy, that's who the caller said told him today that someone drove out. So I'm going to see where they came out from.
1: Cappy. Okay.

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0: brother. 55 Carl Lane in Olmsted Township is where the registered address comes back to for that plate.
1: Copy.
0: When I get closer, I'll see if Olmsted Township.
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1: 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Illyria Ave at the Lake Ave split. John King, Edward 7992.
0: Copy.

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0: SD is requiring our assistance. They're going to be en route for a smell of natural gas. 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
0: 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Giving a verbal warning to speed. 42 and a 35, I'll be clear.
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0: Roger, you can do 101.
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1: Cody.
0: One of those, 93.
2: One of them, yeah.
0: Dick, meet me out on 480 westbound. Just after the split Thursday. Here, partially, it's not the last place. Want to get out. I'll tell when you're up here. Just stay behind for traffic control, block the way.
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0: 37. The area 600 DeWitt Street for a noise complaint. Calling by some loud music in the area. Not sure where it's coming from. I believe it's possibly a block over. Does not want contact, just wants area checked. 600 DeWitt Street in the area.
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0: 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Prior to returning, we'll be out at the square clearing it off.
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0: Victor Tom, 822 125 break.
1: Copy those.
0: Victor Tom, 822 125.
1: That was our first day out in Vegas.
0: Sorry. Victor Tom, 822 128.
1: That's all south, please.

56211. I believe DL ending in 125 was given a verbal warning for headlights. I'll be clear.

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Lear and Cypress, we'll be out with King Mary King 6769, King Mary King 6769.

0: turn 7, 360. On the line with questions. Are you available to speak to her via 19?
1: Yeah.

0: 416-304. We got two calls so far for the area of Bell and Lorraine Boulevard for about 6 shots fired. Second caller advised there's a white sedan parked in the area. There was a white SUV that was parked there for a moment, and after the shots were fired, the white SUV left the area going towards West River.
1: Yeah.

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1: Good.
0: Owner with the operator, verbal warning for stop sign, 633.
1: Thank you.

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0: 188 Massachusetts, the missing juvenile Angelina Atlas. She's at this location. She's reporting that her dad and mom are hurting her.
1: Give me a couple minutes.
2: Control J. 198 Massachusetts, you said my computer's not working.
0: 198 Massachusetts, correct.
2: Copy, thanks.
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0: ahead.
3: Spoke with the caller, Jeff is coming from the Sprucewood area, so we're going to go over there and check.

0: 302, did you talk to the original caller, or did you talk to that number that was in there?
1: Standing outside of the apartments. I'm not sure if he was an actual caller, but he waved me down.
0: There's other callers saying that it happened down Bell near West River.
1: Got it.

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1: Six.
0: 41 at Ridge Cleaners for a premise check.
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0: Is it by 688?
1: It's in the street on West River. Just talk about.
0: Copy. Jesus.
2: 5-6-2-8-7, Travis. The George Charles Lincoln 4146. We're in the roundabout right now, give me a second. Gonna be on Chestnut just west of Ultra 83.

0: 306.
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1: What?
0: King Victor Sam, 6201. Case and 20.
1: Thank you.

0: 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When's the next mayor's court for minor misdemeanor?
1: July 22nd.
0: Copy, thank you.

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0: Chestnut and Lear Bagel, I'll be out with King James Henry, 9082, King James Henry, 9082.
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0: Correction on that plate, King Tom Henry 9082, King Tom Henry 9082.
1: Copy, it sounds good.
0: Owner was the operator. He was given the citation for shortcutting. I'll be clear.
1: Copy.
3: About an hour ago, we haven't gotten any calls on it, but he's no longer hearing from her. We did attempt to contact her direct, went to voicemail, 911 Bree Street.
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3: Six to 41, if you can disregard.

0: caller stated that the female told him that her ex, Antonio, has had multiple domestic cases against him. However, unknown last names, so we're unable to verify that.
1: Owner with the operator, verbal warning for speed 48 and 35, as well as license plate cover. Be clear.
2: Well, so that we know what she and the male are driving.
0: Call them, call her back and see if he's aware. He says he's only known her for about a month. Let's see if he has any more information.

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1: Sorry.
0: 83 in Mildred, Liz. Frank William John, 2818. Frank William John. Correction, Frank Henry John, 2818. Frank Henry John, 2818.
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2: 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I move Robert Nora 954-366. Robert Nora 954-366.
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2: 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That's a split.

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1: Rojas, 52-year-old male residing at that address, valid clear.

0: 188, can I get a third?
1: This is 141. I'm 56211, traffic stop.
2: What?
1: Yeah, on the 480's entrance ramp with two vehicles. Stand by for 7th.
0: But to this resident, she's outside. No weapons are currently involved, but due to the shooting, we're sending 3.
3: Be metal and pay.
1: One for 1. 1-8.
2: Citation
4: that DL for red light, 233.
1: On the edge, we just made a Grand Am with some red trimming.
3: Henry Adam Lincoln, Adam Lincoln. Again, Henry Adam Lincoln, Adam Lincoln.
1: Sorry. 56287.
2: Good.
1: She's just clear out. Hour 101.
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1: Oh. 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
0: Can get Smith and Wesson. Nora Boyd, Charles, 9610.
2: We got flagged down right by the middle of the corner.
3: 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I'm going to back up.

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1: King, X-ray Robert, 6959.
0: Returns to both Julie Trinemeyer and Serenity Hughes on a black Nissan Expeditors next year. She's going to be 41 year old. She's valid and clear.
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0: 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If you could check the area of West River Road North and West Bridge Street for a white male, he's wearing all black, laying in the grass.
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0: Owner was cited for peeling, cracking, stalks, north. I'll be noted, sir.
1: Thank you.

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1: Chatting.
0: Well, yeah.
2: Okay.
0: We're 407 West River. 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
0: 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Clear.
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I'll be clear.

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0: 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That's the Ford Expedition.
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1: Funny 17-year-old dude here, Bob, nothing in leaves. 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

0: Dr. Lawrence King Jr. He's 22 off of Middle Ave. Descend is clear.
1: Okay.

0: to my jurisdiction. There are just two SUVs going northbound. A passerby just stopped by and told me the front SUV is silver. It was all up the roadway.
1: Gabby.
0: Let's go.
1: Gabby, I'll check. 362 on 7. The friendship over here on 301.

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Oberlin's receiving a call of a MVA with injuries, requesting deputies respond as well to meet them. They're unsure if it's going to be in their jurisdiction or ours.

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0: 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There's a male sleeping in the trunk area of the vehicle. 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
0: So you check the area of West River and Bell. We were getting a report that a black car has been circling the block about 3 times now.
1: Okay.
2: Copy.
0: Copy, disregard 186.
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2: 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One 341, you can disregard. 31, you can disregard.
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0: Okay.
2: Golden Honda. I'll get you the plate in a second. We just pulled into Motel 6.
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0: Referral.
1: If you could speak with the mail in the lobby in reference to a subject from Road of Hope and a psychiatric situation.
0: Okay.
2: Sir, you want to take that?
1: Copy, thank you. This is Road 196.
0: Thank you, Jeff.

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0: 王子上上。Yeah, the subject's not here. He's walking around. Looks like maybe 2nd or 3rd Street Bridge. Me and 304 are going to go check the area and try to make contact with him, Rick. He's manic but not reported being suicidal or homicidal. He's already declined transport to the crisis center. In case he didn't call, he's white male. He's like 6'4", 300 pounds.
1: Copy.
0: Looked like he was wearing a blue t-shirt.

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1: Alright, I'm 2-1 Gateway, I'll be on in a second.
0: I'm gonna have to flip around and come back, so just so you know.
2: Three of 4 and 331, North Ridgeville has an alert that he's got, that he's former MMA.

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0: 562-109.
1: Unit Q and Unit R, Queen and Robert, are a double unit together. Both garage doors were open. That's at triple play, batting cages. The premises check's okay. I'll continue to check the other units. And if you just note, I was unable to secure the garage doors for those two units. I'm not sure that they have a lock on them.
2: Okay.

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0: Midland 2, King Victor Tom 2676.

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1: That's good.

0: Another door on the back side of the same building was also just went off and is now secure along with the original door and the original alarm that was going off has now been silenced.
1: That's very powerful. I'll be honest with you.

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0: 562-106-2109.
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0: You can log a third door on the back side of child time and a fourth door on the front side were unsecured as well. They are secured now. Rest of the building checks okay. 3:33.

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Copy.

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0: Ten East Ave. Caller is in apartment 508. He's advising there's a black male wearing a hat with a bandana underneath it that came to his door looking for an unknown individual and got aggressive with him. He's unsure if the male is still in the area. He's requesting to speak with officers.
1: Got it.

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Out of North Dakota, Nora David Lincoln, 309679. 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

0: Caller advised there's a no contact order in place between the two of them, but we're not seeing anything.
1: All right. 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She's a 19. So 4-4.

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1: Right.
0: 20 en route, after the light, I'll be out with the truck with the trailer. The trailer tag is TomTomTom669.
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1: Unit 67 and 100 en route to Southwestern Regional Jail in Fulton, West Virginia. Pick up one female.

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Tom 6696. 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
0: 990 East Broad Street for the Speedway. There's a male soliciting, white male, black fitted sweatshirt and gray shorts. Caller specifically said it's not John Paul Glover.
1: We copy.

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0: 20 westbound, bottom of the LaGrange Road, entrance ramp. Be out with, standby. John David Queen, 1502, John David Queen, 1502.

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1: Have it.
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0: Coming back to the George, Canton Terrace, showing a 15 through North Olmsted Police Department. Looks like it's for a probation violation. We can confirm with them.
1: Yes, please.

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George X-ray, John X-ray, George 42, 49, 20, west of 83.

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0: With the citation information and that individual's been turned over to North Homestead, that'll be clear back in Roswell Village.
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1: He went to be back by the Penske trucks. He does not work for Home Depot. 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I'll call him.
0: Copy. 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
1: Paper.
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0: Receiving final public service for 317. The dog's just running in and out of the house. There's an open door in the back.
1: Copy. Also, be advised your radio is very scratchy.

6275. New World's been updated. I put the truck information in there as well, and a citation for speed was issued, 40 and a 25. Be clear.

0: 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Negative contact with the resident.
1: Not get any contact on the door. 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
0: 32390 Lorraine Road at Sheets in the parking lot. 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
1: Contact card was left, advising legal complaint and entered a number. I'll be clear.
0: Copy.

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1: Affirmative.

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0: 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Paul Henry Sam 1792. Paul Henry Sam 1792.

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0: I'll be clear, warning to that DL for food trucks violation on Avalon.
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0: Tom Hall, 05-0181. 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
0: 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He had a jacket over his head, a black Raiders jacket and black pants. He wasn't moving. Caller is concerned about him.
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1: Charles Maven on a 2016 Ford Brighton Color. It expired in September. He shows 73-year-old valid 154 Brunswick Drive address. Expired 270. Clear.
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0: fax. Could you send me a truck, though?
1: Go ahead.
0: I pointed out Danbury off badly. Frank Victor Queen, 4297. Frank Victor Queen, 4297.
2: Okay. 562 ABI.
1: Yes.
2: Verbal. To the owner for stop sign 33.
1: Clear, great.
2: But
1: in the area of 38447 Otten Road, we got a call from a female that stays at a co-worker that looks at this address, threw an injured raccoon into one of our neighbor's yards, unsure which neighbor.
2: Okay.

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2: 17783. Copy, thank you. Just be advised, spoke with a male 34 here, stating that his mother, Megan Schultz, was the female involved.
1: Seven.
2: After speaking with him, it appears that the raccoon was tossed outside of the property line of a new build that is just west of this residence.
1: Six.

0: fax, scusami. The operator was Union Frank 428062. Union Frank 428062. 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
0: 1795 Laring Boulevard for the Hampton Inn. It'll be room 321. Break. Check the welfare of a 75-year-old female in this room. She's from Florida and contacted Social Security in Florida stating that she wants to die. She seems very confused. She cried the whole phone call. She would forget on the call what she was talking about or what was going on. She did not say that she wanted to harm or kill herself. No weapons and no answer on callback.
1: 256, copy.
2: 264.
0: That's it.

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0: 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Caller was a passerby. Didn't see her move.
1: We copy.

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0: 603 East Broad Street for a 1-year-old who fell off the bed and hit his head. Lifeguards are out.
1: We copy.

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0: 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It's going to be for disturbance. 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

0: 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David 01928225.
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0: 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And could you detail pads here for a Chevy Trax, please?

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2: 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We'll be clear.
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0: 1900 West River Road North. Going to be for a welfare check in reference to a vehicle in the parking lot occupied by a woman and a child. 256, you have the rest of the info.
1: 256, copy. 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
1: Okay.

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0: 1864 Middle Ave, apartment J10 and also J11. They had a disturbance in the office where a woman spit on her. It was mostly a verbal disturbance break. Female in J John 11 was removed from the premises during that argument. I'm not sure if she's back in her apartment. The caller is in J John 10.
1: Copy. Copy.

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1: From Bainbridge and Ferry, Gersville being rough.

56282. I'm out at 6003 Jaycox for a follow-up break for the incident number. Go ahead. 26-12772.

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0: 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She shows 31-year-old female, not valid, out of Lorraine.
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2: 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John Ocean Tom, 6050, break for a trailer plate.
0: Good.
2: There is none.
0: Copy. Your RP returns to Daniel Leonard on a 2002 Dodge, green in color. It expires next year and returns to a 55-year-old male at 422 Hilliard. Suspended. Clear.
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0: 54. 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
0: iPhone 14 in a clear case with a picture of her son in the back.

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0: If you could check in the area of South Abbey and Sanford, headed south on Abbey for two motorcycles occupied by three white males. Correction, motorbikes. They're driving extremely recklessly, blowing stop signs and speeding through the neighborhoods.
1: Copy.

0: 086. 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
1: Copy, I'm in the area.
0: Also, be advised, the complainant's in a gray F-150. He sees you.
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1: Copy.

0: 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Can I have the public service for the APL, please?
1: Your computer.
0: Hey, it's fine.
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1: Good.
0: We're in route to Sheets in Northridgeville with the female, starting mileage 83569.
1: Heavy at 1216. I took Olive Garden for a line down in the roadway.
2: 4-5 in Richfield.

0: so-and-so.
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0: 166 is going to transport that female out, Bray.
1: Go ahead.
0: We'll be clear with the report. The APL is supposed to be en route to take a dog that she's having them hold. I advise them if they have any issues to call us back, but for now, we'll be clear.

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1: That's good.

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0: 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Can I have the incident number, please?
1: Copy.
0: It's under the original case from 123, correct?
1: Affirmative, I recall the original.
0: Copy, that works.

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0: 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We'll be clear returning.
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0: Lake Infernus for an accident, hit skip. Gray Buick just left the scene going north on Lake. The other car is a black Nissan Z that pulled into the laundromat.
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1: Good. 8 months to be southbound the traffic complaint. Clear caller last called the vehicle Nagle southbound from Chester 5 minutes ago. King Lincoln Mary 1260 has an address of Nash Lane. Female driver was texting with both hands.

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0: You can keep an eye out for that vehicle. It's at 117 Center Ridge Road, westbound, at the Avon Building.

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0: I just got flagged down by a UPS driver reference a e-bike traffic complaint in Waterbury, right?
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0: And advising a younger white male with black braces was driving recklessly and following him around, making a scene. I'm going to head to that area and check it. 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

0: WCRP. King William Edward, 2596, break for a second. King Victor Union, 3207.
1: The first is clear. It's on a black 2012 Nissan, expires next year. 46-year-old female valet clear, Carlene Laughlin.
2: Your second is Justin Peterson on a 2014 Nissan in Colorado for his last year. He's 37 and at a civilian balancer.
0: Copy. In detail, sugar, for that first RP, the last six when you're ready.
1: Okay. 702-403. It's a match.

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2: 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And I'll be on Middle Lakes Boulevard, here on

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0: I'm going to be at 11th Street Alley and Middle Avenue. A caller just saw a group of 7 or 8 kids. She saw them pick up a rock and then she heard glass break. She thinks they're either damaging the abandoned house off of 11th Street Alley or they're breaking in.
1: Copy. Copy. Hey, six.
0: Copy, just taking a cigarette.
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1: 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West River, Griswold.
0: 6364 Gateway Boulevard South. I have a female on the line saying her ex-boyfriend Johnny Glenn kicked her door in. I can hear an active disturbance. I'm trying to get further.
1: 256, copy. 264. I'm 437
0: zone.
1: I didn't see any kids or any damage to any of the vehicles parked on the alleyway break. I added the address to the two abandoned houses into the daily. They both have multiple broken windows. I'm not sure what's new and what's not. Be clear for now.

0: This is Toronto Gateway Boulevard South. The advisors of 15 there from Mosley Mitchell. Also a North Center alert. It doesn't say who.
1: Oh.

0: 337.
1: What?
0: Sugar at the vehicle break.
1: What?
0: Clear with a non-injury OH1, citation to a juvenile 11.
1: Okay. 136 and 197. 136.
2: 197.
1: 716 Georgetown came in as a 911 hang up on transfer. Per 911, it was subjected by Zenova harassment between family members, right? On callback, I got a female who advised her adult son is intox and was refusing to let him let her leave. He is a known drug addict and a 19.
0: 136.
2: Copy.

0: 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So.
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0: Copy. Oh, sleep lobby.
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0: 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Dad, who's the property owner, doesn't want to do anything about the damage. We'll be clear.
1: Copy.

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0: 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He was showing me clear.
1: Copy.

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1: These are a blue or gray sedan.

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0: We have Rivia on contact. 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
1: What's the name?
0: Rhodes.
1: Is there a 377 unit looking to speak to a Gavin Howry?
2: 218 is.
1: Are you on station? I'll put them on hold for you.
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0: Down between mother and son, break. Parties have been advised of their options and won't be clear.
1: Copy.

0: 377 to any unit in the area of Lorraine, northbound from Midway. Be a wall for a gray Ford Explorer. Caller said it's full of teenagers hanging out the window, driving erratically.
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2: North Pasadena, but sorry.
0: 901 Duffy Street is going to be at North Wright Park. The caller is demanding a welfare check of his 13-year-old son, Evan Wilkinson. He says his son refuses to tell him who he's there with. He also refused to leave work to be able to check. All I have is that he's a 13-year-old white male.
1: Copy.
2: Copy.

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0: South Logan and Taylor Street. I don't have much for you guys. There was a mail on 911 telling the dispatcher to send a squad. I guess he also said something about he's crazy. I tried to call him, but I'm not getting an answer.
2: Eight six. Give me just a second. I'm on the phone.
1: Copy. And that's a 328 as well.
3: 136-377.
0: What?
3: Can you advise the juvenile's name?
0: Evan.
3: Copy, thank you.

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0: 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The father can report him missing when he gets off work if he wishes.
1: Okay.
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0: Just confirming, Victor Lincoln 588392. Edwin Barillas, 74-year-old male out of New Philadelphia. He's valid, clear.
1: Copy, thank you.
2: 218.
3: Good.
2: Your DQ to Omar Marino Lopez. He's out of Trenton, New Jersey. He's clear.
3: Copy, thank you.
1: Results.
0: Done.
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0: A136. Cleveland and Beverly for a 2-car MVA with injuries. My caller is in a white Chevy Trax. 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
1: 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Wait for a second. King Mary Henry 7313.
0: Here for Selena Easton on an OE Chevy, blue and colored for his next year. She's 51 off of Washington, valid and clear.
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2: 166-377.
1: Going.
2: Leaving Muni in Rocky County with 4 males.
1: Copy.
0: Got it. The last six for that vehicle when you're ready.
1: Got it.
0: 366-6204.
1: That's a match.

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1: 497.
2: 256, Furnace and 57.
0: 820 Rosewood, it's going to be between the C and B buildings. Black Honda Tucson, there's a male that's unconscious in the vehicle. 911 has the ambulance en route.
1: Copy.
2: 256, copy.
3: 166-377.
0: Come on.
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0: Okay.

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1: Good.
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0: Can you back 86, he's going over to 525 Abbey South, could it be apartment N5 to do a welfare check on a female that left AMA from a facility in Lorain?
1: Copy.

0: 16637.
1: What?
0: Be clear, County, returning with the van.
1: Okay. Okay. 328.
0: Go ahead.
1: Are you able to break away from Cleveland Street? I have fire over at Ridge Point. They're asking for units. They asked that we expedite. There was somebody locked in a room, so I'm not sure what's going on.
0: Copy.
1: 5-4.
2: Go ahead. Are you still on the tow?

0: 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Fire was requesting we expedite. Did not have a reason.
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0: 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Currently, that was for Rosewood. Fully clear.
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1: Cooper Hall. 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
0: 519 Berkshire. Complaint's going to be a Bryce Tracy. 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

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William Boyd, 862-708.

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2: 218,
1: report. 229 Gates Avenue. 911 dispatcher said it sounded like an open line disturbance in the background. She hung up, right? I called her back. She was super uncooperative. Didn't want to tell me any information. Said that the female that was there just left. She doesn't want police and she's not going to answer the door. If you can just check on her welfare. I believe her name's going to be Jenaya Harvey.
0: Copy for both.
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1: 264 and 136.
0: 136, report home.
5: Back what?
1: I have to send you both down to South Central, 109 South Carolina Avenue. Came in as a 911 open line to a female advising the resident was trying to kick her out, break. She said she hasn't given her a notice. She disconnected upon further questioning.
0: 136.
5: 264.

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1: Damn it.

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1: Go ahead.
0: Bryce Jake's okay. He refused any services. His mom's home now on advice. She's going to take him to the doctors tomorrow. We'll be clear.
1: Copy.

0: 136 Mackenzie Fishman, 2018 Honda Silver, expires 2026. 21 out of Fairview Park, valid, clear.
1: Yeah.
0: Female.
1: Copy, break. Advisor services are no longer needed. We'll be clear.
0: Copy.

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0: 120 Kenwood Street for a property damage complaint. Caller is a Darlene Eskins. She's a 19.
1: Hey, Bobby.
0: Station. 1000 Chestnut Commons, Walmart, they have a shoplifter detained.
1: 203.
0: 331.
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0: Jerry Tanner on an 044 plane, color expires 10/23 of this year. He's 82, valid clear at that address.

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0: Walmart server no longer needed. We're clear.
1: 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Three for both.
0: Oh, for both.
1: 421 Colgate Avenue for a neighbor complaint. Other half's gonna live behind her.
0: Copy.
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0: 3322, and I'm going to reroute you both. I've had an MBA with injuries on the 57 on golf.
1: Copy.
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0: 306, can you also have that one?

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1: 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She's 41 out of Wellington, valid clear.
2: Jennifer Taylor, 2019 Chevy White, expires 2027. She's 58 out of Elyria, valid clear.

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1: Negative, we'll call.
0: Please.
1: Okay.
0: Copy.
1: Three cities, sugar for both.
0: Nope.
1: Copy, thanks.
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2: 304.
0: At Midway Mall, could be in the food court. Maybe a Hispanic male, dark blue shirt and jeans, dark hair, beard and mustache, causing a disturbance. They could be through a table and an employee.
1: 203.
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1: Copy.
2: Oxford's GOA.
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1: Go ahead.
0: Edward Boy Sam, 1441.
2: 3 for 203. Go ahead. TL to Rafael Mendez Jr. He's 48, valid clear out of Berlin Heights. He's on supervised release, also has a protection order against him with cautions for violent tendencies.
1: ABC 7. 304.
0: Good.
1: RP to that mail as well. Rafael Mendez Jr., 2009 Ford Black, expires 2027.
0: Copy.
3: 28377.
1: Colin.
3: Kenwood is updated and clear.
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0: He's in custody, Bray.
1: Copy, my custody. Go ahead.
0: Clear within a HISCIF OH1 and a warrant service. 196 will be transporting. If you could resend that information to him.
1: Copy.

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1: Good.
0: Can you put on Raphael's jacket that he has been trespassed from the mall property?
1: Copy.

0: motorcycle from somebody, he's going to scrap it, but he wants to make sure it's not stolen first.
1: Okay.
2: Six, four, two, and seven, did you check the VIN?
0: I can do that now.
2: Okay, it doesn't show 56. I don't think it necessitates a response at this time.

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1: Front.
0: Male is trespass, he left, we're clear. What do you got at Giant Eagle?
1: Juvenile selling candy in the parking lot. They said they're going up to people's vehicles and refusing to leave. They didn't have a description.
0: Someone want to talk to me?
1: Affirmative, he does want to talk to you. If you just go in the front, they'll page him.
0: Copy, so this is an employee?
1: Affirm.
0: Copy, in route.
1: Come.
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0: Go ahead. 412 East River Street at Med Clinic. Being checked for two males sitting there with open containers.
1: 132.
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0: I'll be clear from the residence and the stop. Being around 25, 1 mil 21.
1: Copy. Got it.
2: Be clear as well with the 47, and I'll be in route to 25 as well. Okay, I'm sorry.

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1: Copy that, I'm moving right now.

0: This is Biden, sir. 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It's not 56 as of leads or anything.
1: Okay, very good, sir. If you want to let him know that, just put that in the call. I appreciate it.

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1: Good.
0: It's updated, clear. I see your message.
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0: 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Does anyone know a teenager named Nana at Wilkes Villa?
1: Nah.

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1: Apparently there's sisters, one goes by Nana, one goes by new, and they have a brother named Mike, or Michael.
0: 335-16, I believe.
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1: Go ahead.
0: BS for the driver. Sorry, name and date of birth for the driver. Camden Fuhrer, Charles, Adam, Mary, David, Edward, Nora, last name Fuhrer, Frank, Union, Edward, Henry, Robert, Edward, Robert, date of birth 10/27/2007, right? 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
0: Camden, 18-year-old male, Honolulu. He's showing valid and clear. Pastor is adjacent. 18-year-old male out of Hartford. He's valid and clear.
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0: 141377.
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